0: migraines when they felt one coming on by using the exercises.
1: New research shows 1 in 3 Australians underestimate the difference checking in on
0: when they felt one coming on by using the exercises.
1: New research shows 1 in 3 Australians underestimate the difference

over several years. The first day I got me a fuel pump, and the next day I got me an engine and a trunk. Then I got me a transmission and all the chrome. The little things I could get in my big

definitely wrong. The transmission was a 53 and the motor turned out to be a 73, and when we tried to put in the bolts, all the holes were gone.

yeah, Red Rider, this is the Cottonmouth and the Psycho Billy Cadillac, come on. Haul. Oh, this is the Cottonmouth and Negatory on the cost of this machine there, Red Rider. You might say I went right up to the factory and picked it up. It's cheaper that way.

0: The Cottage Museum, Wylston, is open every Sunday from 10 a.m. to 3 p.m.
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0: One Life Family Church services are at 10 a.m. on the 1st, 3rd and 5th Sundays at the corner of Noyes and Dunn Street, Candos.
1: Catholic Church Mass times, 1st and 2nd Sundays, are held at St Dominic's in Candos. 3rd and 4th Sundays are held at St Malachi's in Rylston. And the 5th Sunday is held at St Dominic's, Candos. All Masses start at 11 a.m.
0: Scouts and Cubs meet at 4:30 p.m. on Mondays at the Candos Scout Hall on the corner of Davey Road and Buchanan Street.
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0: Rylston Rural Fire Brigade meets on the first Tuesday of each month at 7:30 p.m. and training is on the third Tuesdays of every month.
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0: Rylston Candos VRA Rescue Squad meet on the first Wednesday of every month at 7 p.m. and new members are welcome.
1: The Rylston Ramblers Walking Group meet at the Rylston Showground on Thursdays at 9 a.m. in the winter months, 8 a.m. in summer and 8:30 a.m. in autumn and spring. 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
1: The Rylston Combined Pensioners and Superannuants meet at 11 a.m. at the Rylston Club on the fourth Thursday of the month.
0: The Candos Rylston Men's Shed is open every Wednesday and Thursday from 9 a.m. to 12 midday. 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
1: The Candos Combined Pensioners and Superannuants meets at 2 p.m. on the second Thursday of each month at the Candos Return Services Community Club.
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And from a country pastor, may the good Lord be with you forever young. What a beautiful thought. KRRFM 98.7, you've got a friend, James Taylor. Well, I do believe it's let's just try and hit it up again. Oh, here we go. The dulcet guitar tones.

Oh, I tell you what, that girl that goes really high, I couldn't even scream that high. Even in a false set, it would be impossible for me. I actually just tried. I won't subject you to the death-defying moment. Thinking of defying gravity coming up also as one of our songs. But all I ask of you first from Phantom of the Opera, Andrew Lloyd Webber's song.

There you go. That was Barbara Streisand. Of course, you're with James on KRR FM 98.7 in celebration of the sunshine. Let the sunshine in. Great to have your company this afternoon on KRR FM 98.7. It's Aquarius. Let the sunshine in.

Your man, Josh Turner. Turn the lights down. He goes low. He sings low. Josh Turner. 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

0: and we skipped the track. 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

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We are going to hear from a band called Calexico. I'm pretty sure I'm right that it's combining California and Mexico. And this track is called Banderilla. There it goes.

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We're going to have lots of great music and we'll have some comedy songs later in the show. And I think we're going to start off with a song that tells you who you're listening to tonight. This is Geordie with Trevor.

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